0: Four from Papa 61 message.
1: Papa 61.
0: Yeah, Four from Papa 61 is mobile to the alarm 1140 Backus Marsh Road. We've spoken to the Western District 3 Operations Commander and you can cancel 62A and Hazmat 61, thanks.
1: Roger, Papa 61. Papa 62A and Hazmat 61, did you receive?
2: Yeah, Papa 62A, was that a cancellation?
1: That's affirmative from Papa 61. You can cancel, Mitchell.
2: Yeah, Roger. Thanks, 65. Mark, it's returning.
1: Roger, Papa 62A.
3: FICOM has that 61 acknowledged cancellation and is returning.
1: Roger, has that 61. Papa 61, FICOM message. Number 61, FICOM message.
0: Yes, FICOM said.
1: Number 61, we have received an exchange call. They're saying no fire or smoke, multiple alarms in the last few hours, as you're aware. Call the police, inmates are setting things on fire next to the vent to cause alarm and issues within the area with inmates in Alaria Unit 1, Cell 6. And evacuations are happening at the normal meeting point. No injuries.
0: Roger, thanks, FICOM, all received.
4: FICOM, wherever you control, word back.
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0: City of Wyndham Refuge Facility is facilitating a loader to come and assist with deconstructing the load to aid extinguishment.
1: Roger, City of Wyndham is still facilitating a loader to assist with deconstructing the load to avoid extinguishing.

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1: Roger, Drysdale, Pumper. Drysdale, Pumper. There is a bird stuck in a tree. Call Cape on Wildlife Victoria. They're in contact with a member of the public on scene who noticed the bird entangled in some netting. It's 8 metres approximately at or from McLeod's waterhole. And the member of the public who called wildlife can take responsibility of the animal. Do you require the CLI number of the caller on scene?
0: Hi, Connor, if you can give us the phone number, that would be great. Thank you.
1: Roger. Her name is Sarah. Mobile number 0438 740 278.
0: All copy. Thanks, Viacom.

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0: Falcon, we're back from Senior to Ditchmere, Falcon, stop code 711, 1140, back to Smash Road in Lara, and Papa 61 returning.
1: Roger, we're back to Senior Station, sir. Did you go in Falcon, stop code 711, bound prison, back to Smash Road in Lara?

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1: Yeah, Roger 5, and we'll go back and reset the master panel.
0: Roger, 161.

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0: From firefighter Mummery. 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
0: Woodhart from Lieutenant Woodhart of an incident under control, Duke Street, Drysdale.
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1: 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However, owner told caller it was under control. Nil flames, single-story brick premises. The alarm is audible.

0: Viacom Publishing Situation. Can you repeat this over?
1: Roger, the caller was speaking to the owners, and there are a couple of people in the house. They're not sure of the cause of smoke or alarm. However, the owner told the caller it was under control, single-story brick, hill flames, and the alarm is audible.
0: Okay, 63, acknowledge.
2: Number 63B, Roger.
0: Copy, 5.
1: Roger, number 63.
0: If I come up at 66, it's out to the alarm at the Ocean Grove Surf Lifesaving Club, 20 South Beach Road, Ocean Grove, code 1.
1: Roger, number 66.

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1: 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Do you want them replaced?
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0: Viacom, Swallow Crows and Control message. Viacom, there's nothing showing at this address and there doesn't appear to be anyone home. Can we get the CLI details, please?
1: Roger, CLI details are from Alicia, mobile 0468 368
0: 456. Yeah, Roger, thanks, Viacom. I've heard of that. Pumper 63B can hear from return.
1: Roger, Pumper 63B, did you receive?
2: Pumper 63B acknowledges and is returning.
1: Roger, Pumper 63B.
2: Viacom FRV, Pumper 63A has been released and now returning.
1: Viacom 63A.
0: Viacom Cryotanker message.
1: Cryotanker thing.
0: Viacom, with Pumper 63B being cancelled, can you please ascertain if Cryotanker can remain in station?
1: Roger, standby. 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
1: Yeah, same Falcon.
0: Roger, Cry, I just want to confirm they're not required as 63A and B if returned. Can they remain in the station?
1: No, Roger.
0: Roger, Cryo, the station, did you receive?
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2: Yeah, Falcon, the call was a result of a security smoke alarm going off in the premise.
0: 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And can you just confirm that false alarm code? I don't have a false alarm 608.
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0: Yeah, Falk, I'm from Swallow Crescent Control. The apologies for that, but the code is 609, and you can mark Papa 62A returning.
1: Roger. Falk on code 609, you know, Richie.

0: Swanacombe Duke Street, control, hit rep.
1: Duke Street, control, thing.
0: From Lieutenant Woodhart, we have a bird stuck in a tree due to being caught up in fishing line. We've been able to cut the fishing line and the bird is now in the lake.
1: Roger, sit rep from Lieutenant Woodhart, the bird's stuck in tree and fishing line and you're able to cut the line. And can you just confirm, was that the bird is now free?
0: That's affirmative, the bird is now free. There are wildlife carers on scene who are looking to catch the bird.
1: Roger.
0: Swanacombe, Duke Street Control, we're back.
1: Duke Street Control.
0: We're back from Lieutenant Woodhart with an incident stop. Duke Street, Tracer.
2: We're back, Lieutenant Woodhart, incident stop 23, Duke Street, Drysdale.
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1: Pumper 63B. For yourself and 62A, it's a report of a column of smoke in the vicinity of the park. Apparently there's some young males throwing firecrackers around. I am going to let ambulance know as well. There's a young male getting first aid from somebody there at present too.
0: Number 62A, Roger.
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2: Viacom, Manorama, can you mark the returning and mobile area from the Coatsworth Road, Port Arlington fire investigation, and that event can be closed when FI Cook books off scene?
1: Roger, understood.
3: Yep, fire investigator Cook, I'm also clearing the scene. I'll advise you when...
1: Roger, fire investigator Cook, I'll mark you returning.
4: Fire comm, John, I'm just anchored out to the undefined fire, Queen's Park, Newtown.
1: Roger, Geelong West Tanker, apparently there's use on scene, they may have lit some firecrackers or similar smoke issuing from that area. I've notified AV, there's a report of a young male getting first aid on scene.
4: Thomas Tanker received fire grounds 273. Do you have any further details on any possible injuries?
1: As I just stated, that he was getting first aid from the somebody on scene, but I'm not sure what.
4: Great, thank you.
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1: Roger, Werribee Pumper.
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1: Geelong West Tanker.
4: Sir, I'm just confirming, have you notified police to attend?
1: Affirmative.

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0: Word back from SA Menzies of a false alarm stop in the city of Queens Park Bridge in Newtown.
1: Roger, we're back from station officer Menzies, false alarm stop in the vicinity, Queens Park Bridge, Queens Park Road in Newtown. 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
1: 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We've received a false alarm stop. 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
0: It's from SO Menzies. We've investigated the area, no sign of smoke or fire. We've had actually bike riders coming along the path, and we've asked them in regards to anyone that has been injured. No one's seen anything. I believe Geelong West Tanker may go up the track a little bit just to see if they can find anyone. Pumper 63B is returning.
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0: 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Just want to confirm, has the ambulance been dispatched or just notified at this stage?
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0: Fox, I'm going to be investigated from Queens Fox down to Barnstead on the new town side of the river. Unable to locate anything. Attempted to call the caller back multiple times with no answer. You can mark a Geelongless tanker returning.
1: Roger, Geelongless tanker.

0: like I'm all out to a child entrapped in a railing at the Village Cinemas, 194 Rory Street, Geelong.
1: Roger, pump 63A.
0: Sorry, Falcon, did you get that full turnout then?
1: From 63A, I did, yes.
0: Yeah, Roger, got cut off in the truck. Thanks, Falcon.
1: Roger that.

0: bike on there. I've been number 63A, 63B, and Rescue 63 are on scene. 63A, now known as Village Cinemas Control.
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1: That's a negative, Falcon.
0: Roger, thanks.

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0: Viacom, we're back from SSO McCormack for an incident stop at Village Cinemas in Geelong. For that, Viacom, we have released the 8-year-old boy and he's in the hands of AV now.
1: Roger, we're back from SSO McCormack of an incident stop at Village 11 Cinemas, 194 Ryrie Street in Geelong, and you have released the 8-year-old male, and he is in the hands of Ambulance Victoria.

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1: Roger, Pumper 62A. Pumper 62A. They stated here the caller or the patient has fallen over in a toilet, 85-year-old male, conscious and breathing. The patient has been on the ground for about 3 hours, stuck behind the door.
0: Pumper 62A, acknowledge further.

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1: 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And Cryo Tanker, we have an 85-year-old male who is collapsed behind a door, unable to get up.
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1: Roger, we're back from SSO with an incident stop at 75 Fairmont Avenue in Corio. 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
0: Yeah, affirm. Event, you can mark us returning now, Falcon.
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No, 63. And we'll notify within the 63 turnout area.

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0: 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Can I just double check that the vehicle is currently left offline for the delivery time?
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1: Roger, Thunder 63B, 150 metres north of the Queen's Park Bridge, is a group of youths who have lit a fire in a shopping trolley. They could see flames as well. On top of the hill near the goat track. As I said,
0: Tom,
1: up the hill near
0: the
1: goat track.
0: Number 63B, Roger.

0: 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Don't thank you to the Florence Truck and Trolley, Queen's Park Museum.
1: Along with Tanker. Call advice about 150 metres north of the Queen's Park Bridge. 30 to 40 youths who have lit a fire on top of a shopping trolley and are around it. It's up the hill near the goat track, and police have just been advised as well.
0: Fuck, I'm always thank you, safe.

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1: Jonas Tanker.
0: Welcome, best for Jonas Tank is proceeding code 1. You can get into 63 based on that further. There will require tanker access and get notified police for such circumstances. Thanks, we attended here earlier in the day.
1: Roger, Geelong West Tanker. Police have already been organised, but pump 63B, fire code message.
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2: 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Well, okay, now pump 63B is returning.
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0: 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Down to a child with her leg stuck between two posts. Ainsbury Kindergarten, 58 Sinan Road, Ainsbury Code 1.
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1: Rescue 56, Rescue 56, and Pump 56. A three-year-old child has pushed their legs through two wooden posts and their knee has become quite swollen. They are in quite a big amount of distress. It was audible in the background of the call. He keeps pushing towards the woods when in this distress and making himself further stuck with each movement. On the playground at the kindergarten, approximately 1 meter up off the ground. Police and ambulance, as well as SES, are also away.
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1: the playground, about 1 meter off the ground, their knee has become so swollen that they can't get out. They're pushing towards the wood in quite a significant amount of distress, making themselves further stuck in the equipment. All services are aware.
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1: Roger, Commander Gomez, did you receive the last further or didn't you need to repeat?
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1: What's going to go, miss?

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1: Roger, Ainsbury, Pumper. The 3-year-old is 1 metre above the ground. They are quite distressed, stuck between two wooden posts, and I'm pushing towards the wood, making themselves further stuck in the equipment, and their knee has fallen quite a bit. The child is in a significant amount of distress. All services are aware.
0: Roger, can you please look us on scene?
1: Roger.

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1: Queen's Park Control.
0: Park on, we're back, Lieutenant Williams, Moon Structure 5, stop. Emergency marker, Bravo Alpha Romeo 015, Queen's Park, Newtown, message to follow.
1: Queen's Park Control, we're back from Lieutenant Williams, having an instruction fire, stop at emergency marker BAR 015, Queen's Park Road in Newtown, and send with your message.
0: Park, we've located a fire at some bike jumps on the side of the hill at Queen's Park. Can you notify the council, please, and have a representative contact me on the following figures when you're ready?
1: Roger, when you say notify council, just confirming what department you'd like that.
0: Sorry, say again, Falcon.
1: Just for the council, what council representative is that for? Fire liaison, parks.
2: Firecom, Ainsbury Tanker. Turning out and on scene to rescue Woodend Ainsbury Kindergarten.
1: Roger, apologies to Long West Tanker. If you can just send with those figures and which council member.
0: Fire column figures 0459 417 968, and just a representative from the fire liaison.
1: My job will follow up.
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1: Roger, Winnevale Pumper, Pumper 56.
3: Falcon, Pumper 56, acknowledged. Cancellation, returning.
1: From 56. And Rescue 56, Falcon.
2: Falcon, Rescue 56, returning.
1: Roger, Rescue 56.
3: Yeah, Falcon, Falcon 56, changing back to Western 4.
1: Falcon 56.

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1: Queen's Lock Control.
0: Lock on, just to police, they will be required to attend. We've got a number of you from the scene involved with one of the fires.
1: Roger, Queen's Lock Control.

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1: Yeah, Ainsbury Pumper Centre.
0: Just for SESN Police, is the child still trapped and are they required as well as ambulance?
1: Negative. No further assistance required.
0: Roger, just need to confirm that the child is no longer trapped.
1: Vicon, no more entrapment.
0: Roger, no longer trapped and police ambulance and SES not required, thanks.
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1: Vicon, we're back from Lieutenant Green of a incident stop, 58 St Arnold Road, Ainsbury, and a message when ready.
0: We're back with Lieutenant Green of an incident stop, send me the message.
1: Vicon, child has been released. 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
0: Roger, Ainsbury Pumper.

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0: A Foxtrot, we have liaised with both the City of Greater Geelong and police. We have left the scene with police, and you can mark Geelong West Centre returning.
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0: Bloke, I'm Winter and Tidal Control. We're back. Back from Senior at the Walker False Alarm Clock. We're 769. Winter and Taylor, 4 School Road in Corio.
1: Winter and Taylor Control, we're back from, I think it was SSO Wolf, False Alarm Stop Code 769, 4 School Road, Corio.
0: Yes, due to that spike, I'm occupants on site. We're not alerted to the alarm until we arrived on scene. It had restored to normal as you advised. Site manager may advise to have maintenance check out the system here.
1: Roger, occupants were not alerted to the alarm until you arrived on scene. It has restored to normal. Advise maintenance to check out the alarm.
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0: Papa 63, view grapes and phosphorus trap, 78, Diggers West, Kamala Road, Diggers West, Code 1.
1: Roger, Papa 63, you have police on scene at this location. As a result of a multi-car accident, there is one person who is mechanically trapped in the vehicle. They have nil obvious injuries, but unable to be released.
0: Thank you very much.

0: Falcon, Commander Gomez, could you mark me mobile to rescue at 78 Diggers Press Road?
1: Roger, Commander Gomez. It's an altered car accident. We do have police on scene at this location, and they say that one person is mechanically trapped in the vehicle, suffering minor injuries.
0: Roger, Falcon, copy further information.

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0: Summary Tanker 2 is out to a Code 1 rescue vehicle accident, possible person trapped at Diggers Rest Conroy Road in Diggers Rest.
1: Roger, Sunbury Tanker 2, multi-car accident, police are on scene. The patient is mechanically trapped in the vehicle but has sustained minor injuries.
0: Sunbury Tanker 2, roger, thank you.

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1: Fuck, I'm
0: way back to the station. It's about control, 78, big address, Kamara Road, big address. Incident involves three cars and a truck. One person mechanically trapped, crew is currently working to extricate. Big address continue and rescue continue, police and ambulance.
1: Big address control, we're about to assess one incident under control. 678, big address, Kamara Road, big address. Incident involves three cars and one truck. One person is mechanically trapped. Attempting to extricate police and AV on scene and dig address to continue. Dig address control, just to confirm, we've got Sunbury Tanker 2 en route, can they cancel?
0: Yeah, 75, I'm Tanker 2 can cancel.
1: Roger, thank you. Sunbury Tanker 2, 5-com message.
2: Flycon, Sunbury Tanker 2, acknowledge further and returning.
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0: Mike, I'm word back from Winchester. I'm preparing a incident stop 78 Diggers Rest Minor Road. 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
1: Diggers Rest Control. Sorry, can you say again the name of the lieutenant giving the word back? It was taken by the wind. There's an incident stop.
0: Yeah, Firecom, that was Lieutenant O'Leary. Has assisted in the extrication and they're packing up their truck and will be leaving in approximately 5 minutes.
1: Roger, thank you. From Lieutenant O'Leary, Pumper 53 has assisted with the extrication of the patient. They're making up and returning in approximately 5 minutes.
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1: Fuck on, come on, again, miss. 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
0: Commander, is there any assist ensuring you receive the incident stop and the job in Dexterous?
1: Fuck on, come on, again, miss. Acknowledge the seat rep.
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1: Qualcomm, number 63A, number 63B are on scene. 63A is now known as Pack Industry Control, and LAD Platform remains in station on that call.
0: Roger.

0: Right, come on, Pumper 63B is being released from this call. Pumper 63B returning.
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1: Roger, Pumper, tank 40.
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0: Viacom, the alarm code that I've given it was a 739. It was a break glass alarm. It was activated, which is in the hallway externally. So we've actually isolated that and passed that on to management.
1: Roger, receive.
2: Well, SCB tuning out to alarm operating at Mandarin Marketplace, 36 Dalama, surgery.
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1: Lieutenant Little, false alarm stop, 36 Delama Boulevard, Mamberin. Where would be pumper tank 40 and pumper 58, did you receive?
2: Where would be pumper acknowledged stop and returning?
1: Good job.
3: 5-9, this is Dr. Akrobine, this is alarm operating Metro on.
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0: 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Lawn, Pumper, FICOM message, Aries Inlet have not yet responded. Did you want them replaced?
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0: Roger.
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1: Roger, Pumper 58, for yourself and Werribee Pumper. That's a 000 hang-up. The caller apparently advised there was a fire. It's unknown exactly what. We've called it back 3 times, but to no avail.
2: Pumper 58 acknowledged. We'll proceed, code 1.
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1: 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As soon as I have something further, I'll pass it on to you.
0: Roger.
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1: Roger, did you want this event to remain open or will you be dispatched on a separate event?
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1: Roger, I'll keep that open.

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1: Ficom, we encountered a silver van on the side of the road. I spoke to the female driver. She was saying she was feeling lightheaded and unwell. When I advised I'd request AV, she said she didn't want AV and she took off in quite a panic.
0: Roger, and it appears it was a female caller that stated she did not feel well and was Geelong bound. We did offer AV and she did decline, so we'll assume that's one and the same.
1: Yeah, affirmative. So on that, I'll give you a word back.
0: Go ahead.
1: Mike, I'm word back from SO Men's on Princess Freeway, Werribee, of an incident stop. You've copied on the last.
0: Roger, understood. Word back, SO Men's, incident stop, Princess Freeway, Werribee South. Werribee Tango, did you receive?
2: Mike, I'm Werribee Tango, returning.
0: Roger.
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0: Roger Lawn Tanker.
2: 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Acknowledge
0: Roger Werribee Pumper. I'll mark you return.

0: Fuck on, Warm Pumper is back in station. 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

0: Like, I'm on 62A, South to EMR, Van Bowen Health, 155 Princess Highway, North Shore, Snorling.
1: Roger, I'm on 62A. It's a 50-year-old male who's had a heroin overdose, now non-conscious, with ineffective breathing. They are located in the car park, in a white station wagon.
0: Roger, Fire, I'm all copy.

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1: Bike on Thomas 63A, Pump 63B, Ladder Platform 63 out to the FIP, Challenge Food, 300 Boundary Road, Breakwater.
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0: Charles.
1: Yeah, do you reckon, Charles, you're trying to transmit? It's very broken. You move and try again.
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2: Yeah, Firecom, could you send with the further for the wash away result of accident, corner Barrable Road and Seaview Drive, please?
0: Roger, Hyden Station. It's from a passerby. There's a two-vehicle collision. No one trapped. One person is injured. 30-year-old who's conscious and breathing, sore ear, shoulder after the collision. And police and AV have both been notified to attend.
2: Yeah, Roger. Thanks, Firecom. Hyden Papa will be reading shortly.

0: bike. I'm hiding bumpers out to a wash away result of accident. Corner of Bralva Road, City View Drive. Heighten code 3, acknowledge all further.
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0: You read Belmont, not your response. Do you want them replaced?
1: Negative. Falcon. You can send them a cancel page, thanks.
0: Roger. Okay.

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1: Roger, 163A. Michael. Come on, thank you.

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0: Marco, Mahan yesterday has been released and returning.
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2: 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I'm at a word back from Lieutenant Munford of an incident stop, corner of Barrelville Road and City View Drive in Highton. And Highton Pump has been released by Big Toll and we're returning.
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0: Fuck off, man. 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
1: Roger, Number 64. Just going over the job now, doesn't really sound like a Hazmat Incident. Call states a group of offenders are blowing up stuff on the beach, located at the Cozy Corner Beach. They think using gyro cans. Flames were sighted about 10 minutes ago, possibly still happening now. Police and AV both have the job.
0: Palmer 64, acknowledge.
1: And Palmer 64, Ficom message. Caller just stated approximately 10 to 30 people at that location between the ages of 15 to 17 years old.
0: Palmer 64, acknowledge.

0: Viacom Govco Bombers out to the hazmat incident, Torquay Beaches, Torquay, code 1.
1: Roger, Grove Delta. It's actually a group of 10 to 30 people lighting possibly deodorant cans on fire, which has then been heard exploding. Fire was lighted about 10 minutes ago. It's located at the Cozy Corner Beach. Yeah, police and AV both have the job.
0: I got five acknowledged. Viacom Torquay, Pumper out to hazmat incident, Torquay Beach, Torquay Surf Coast Walk, Torquay.
1: Roger, Torquay Pumper, drive here further.
0: Something around it being towards Cozy Corner.
1: Yeah, to Torquay Pumper's affirmative, located at the Cozy Corner Beach, possibly a group of 10 to 30 people, 15 to 17 years old, lighting possibly deodorant cans on fire, which have been exploding. Fire was lighted about 10 minutes ago when police and AV both had the job.
0: Yeah, Roger will receive. If we can give an RMR channel, please.
1: Roger, Torquay Pump, the RMR channel will be 560.
0: Roger, 560.
1: Yeah, Pumper 64, Gravel Up Pumper, RMR channel will be 560.
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0: Gravel Pumper, acknowledge 560.

0: Viacom Torquay Tanker 1, turn out to Hazmat Job Torquay.
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0: Firecom, all oncoming can downgrade code 3. Police are on the scene. We're all trying to locate where the incident may have been. Can you pass through the CLI details?
1: Roger, Torque Control, all oncoming code 3. You've got police on scene. Send by for the CLI. Roger, El Pomper.
2: Roger,
1: and Torque Kanga. Code 3, please. Roger, Torque Kanga.
2: Acknowledged.
1: Roger, Torque Kanga and Torque Control. I've got the CLI when you're ready.
0: Yeah, Roger, go ahead with it.
1: Caller's name is Frankie. 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
0: Roger, we'll receive. 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
0: Yeah, Viacom, Rosedale Pumper, Pumper 64 can cancel and return. We're investigating the beach area at Cozy Corner itself.
1: Roger, and Pumper 64. Pumper 64, did you receive?
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0: Rosedale
1: Pumper. 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

0: Viacom. Long, Captain.
1: Long, Captain.
0: Viacom, may I please have the further on this structure fire at Cumberland Resort?
1: Long, Captain, certainly. Caller is saying there is a room on fire at the Lawn Hotel. They said they can see flames. There is a three-story building. They believe the fire is on the second floor, but they don't know what room. The location data for the mobile phone does appear to be coming from the vicinity of the Lawn Hotel.
0: Yeah, acknowledge that. Thanks, Michael.
1: Roger, Long, Captain. Sunbury Lieutenant, you're calling?
2: Yeah, thanks, Viacom. Can you please mark Sunbury Tanker 2 out of commission, please? They're not available, of course.
1: Roger, Sunbury Lieutenant.
3: Viacom, Torquay Pumper returning.
1: Roger, Torquay Pumper.
4: Viacom, Anglesey Pumper.
1: Anglesey Pumper.
4: Viacom, Anglesey Pumper will be leaving shortly to structure fire at the resort in Lawn. Just wanting some further information on this call.
1: Anglesey Pumper, caller Stacey's a staff member. Says he's... It's a three-story building. There are flames visible on the second floor. He does not know which room.

0: Firecom, Anglesey Pumper, responding to structural fire at Cumberland River lawn.
1: Roger, Anglesey Pumper. Again, the call is to a staff member. It's a three-storey building. The fire is on the second floor. Unknown what room. He says flames are visible.

0: Fuck home. Can you guys send me Commander Elma message?
1: Commander Elma.
0: Fuck, I'm just monitoring that job in Lawn. Can you just concede you've only got one caller?
1: That is affirmative, Commander Elma. Just the single call.
0: Roger, and it was for a fire on the second story?
1: That is correct.
0: Roger, just given the time and space for Lawn, can we respond to ladder platforms to that text?

0: Yeah, Vice, my lawn pump is turning out.
1: Roger the lawn pumper, just to the... Oh, it's been updated to the Cumberland Hotel. And just confirming you receive it.
0: Sorry, Cumberland Hotel or Lawn Hotel?
1: The... I understand what you're saying here, Lawn Pumper. The caller has... Well, the call taker has now updated the location to the Cumberland Hotel, and Lawn Pumper, Anglesey Pumper, and Commander Elmer, the original staff member, has just phoned back. He said it's a false alarm. He said there was a fire. The fire was a barbecue which was located on the balcony. And the caller said he could see an orange fire. He believes the fire is now out.
0: Vice, I'm Anglesey Pumper, acknowledge and we'll proceed, Code 1, until otherwise advised.
1: Roger, Anglesey Pumper, Lawn Pumper to Jersey.
0: Yeah, Vice, I'll acknowledge where I'm staying. We're now coming with control.
1: Roger, Lawn Pumper. Roger,
2: Pumper.
3: Vice, I'm Arizona Tango 1 turning out. 4BA on board.
1: Roger, Aries Inlet. Sorry, was that the tanker? And just to the Cumberland Hotel, Bay Suite Lawn.
3: Affirmative, Arizona Tanker 1, turning out Cumberland Lawn. Code.
1: Roger, Aries Inlet, Tanker 1.
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1: Roger, Lawn Tanker. 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
1: Roger, Pump 63A, Pump 63B, load of platform 63, the caller said... Someone has burned something on the stove. There is black smoke pouring out the back door. They don't believe there's current fire.
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0: FICOM, Pump 63A, just confirming, was it the owner of the address that bought the job in?
1: The caller was from Unit 5 and says that something on the stove was at Unit 1.
0: All received.

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1: Cumberland Control.
0: The Flight Com, based on the further that we've just received on scene, we can put a stop on Anglesey and just keep Aries coming code 3 at this stage.
1: Roger, Cumberland Control. Now, Anglesey Pumper, you can cancel, and Aries Inlet Tanker, if you can continue on code 3. Yeah.
0: And further to that flight, I'm sorry, I believe Command Elmer actually asked for a ladder flight.
1: Roger, we had not yet done that just due to the further. Anglesey Pumper, you may cancel.
2: Anglesey Pumper, acknowledge and cancelling. Return.
1: Roger, Anglesey Pumper, Aries Inlet Tanker, code 3, thanks.
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0: 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Now known as Veronica's Control.
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0: Vicom, Leopold Pumper out to a fire at Veronica Avenue.
1: Roger, Leopold Pumper, 106 Veronica Avenue. The call is Unit 5. They said someone at Unit 1 has burnt something on the stove, which is causing smoke. Still current 5, but there is a lot of smoke coming out the back door.

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0: 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I'm going to put a word back in from Lawn Captain of a non-structure fire. Stop Cumberland Resort in Lawn.
1: Cumberland Control, word back from Lawn Captain. It's a non-structure fire. Stop the Cumberland, Bay Street and Lawn. Who's in left tanker? 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
1: Roger, pump at 66. Our person has been locked out for 10 minutes and there's no injuries, they just have a pot on the stove.

0: 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What about?
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0: Welcome, we're back from Lawn Captain of a false alarm stop 35, Mount Joy Parade in Lawn.
1: That's we're back from Lawn Captain of a false alarm stop, angle C, pumper 5, comm message.
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1: Roger, angle C, pumper.

0: Falcon Drills up on Barrett, 41st and Lockdale, and yeah, 69 Prince Street, Rosa, code 3.
1: Roger, drives up Humber, code 3. The caller's been locked out for about 10 minutes and no further information.
0: Roger, copy.

0: like I'm Drysdale Tanker out to first time off out of house, Princess Street, Drysdale.
1: Roger, Drysdale Tanker.

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1: Mantra Control.
0: Yeah, Viacom, this is the second time we've been to an alarm here in the last 2 or 3 hours. We've spoken to management. We've isolated Centre 118, the maintenance office. Management are aware of it, and they're on to the alarm company now to come and get the problem rectified.
1: Roger.
0: Further to that, Viacom, do you have any status of the Mantra alarm there?
1: Affirmative. It's showing as restored.
0: Perfect. That's good news. Thanks, Viacom.
1: Roger.

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1: That's a Wayback from Drysdale, Captain, of an incident stop, and can you advise the police required to attend?
0: That's a negative. We're forced entry, however, the owners are present.
1: Roger.

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1: Rex Pumper 63B, Pumper 62A, Pumper 62B, and Pumper 63B. No sign of smoke or fire. Caller unsure what set the alarm off. It's been operating for 1 to 2 minutes, and it was only recently installed, so they're saying it could possibly be faulty.
2: Viacom Pumper 62A will continue on code 1. All others to consider their response code.
1: Viacom Pumper 62A.
3: Viacom Pumper 62B, continue code 3.
1: Roger, Pumper 62B.
0: Viacom Pumper 63B is downgraded to code 3.
1: Roger, code 3.

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1: Roger. 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
2: Viacom Pumper 63B, acknowledge stop and is returning.
1: Roger. 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
3: Viacom Pumper 62B is returning.
1: Roger. 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
0: We're back from seeing the station off the value of a false alarm stop. 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

0: 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We're back.
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0: 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Firefighter Stephen, false alarms stop. 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

0: Viacom. 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
0: Viacom, can you please place Ebbing Pumper offline and have the SDO contact myself on figures when you're ready?
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0: Panther 61 for yourself, Panther 62A, Hazmat 61, just received an exchange call. There's no sign of any smoke or fire. The alarm is operating in the O'Leary unit. Staff have checked the cell, and you'll be met on arrival.
1: Panther 61, acknowledge. To acknowledge further.
2: Viacom has that 61 acknowledged further, downgrading to code 3 based on further.
0: Roger, has that 61.

0: Australia, now known as Marvel Control. 5 rounds, 273.
1: Roger, Palmer 61, Barwon Control, and using 273. Palmer 62A, Hazmat 61, using a local 273.

0: o'clock. Oh, I'm sorry, Mama Tango.
1: Sorry, Mama Tango.
0: 5 o'clock, I'm sorry, Mama Tango. Is out 2 9 5 8 5 Fan Hills Road, Dorian.
1: Roger, Dorian, Mama Tango. It's in the lake opposite. Someone's attempting to light a fire. They've then since put it out when the complainant came across, and they've run off.

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1: Bottom Control.
0: It's Webex from Senior SA Corps Investigation, all the RA units. Unit 1, Cell 10, Farm Prison, Bacchus Marsh Road, Lara.
1: Bottom Control, say Webex from SA Corps Investigation. Of the Illyria units, Unit 1, Cell 10 at Bowen Prison, 1140 Bacchus Marsh Road, Lara.

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1: Foxtrot Little Sea Tank 1, turning out to 85, Painted Hills Road, Doreen, code 1.
0: Roger, the Little Sea Tank, call is stated. It's in the Lake Ops, or near the Lake Ops, at the address there. Just seen a group of teenagers possibly trying to light a fire. Have since put it out when they came across and they've run off.
1: Further noted, Foxtrot, thank you. Foxtrot, Doreen, I'm taking from scene and Doreen Control.
0: Roger, Doreen Pumatango, Doreen Control. Whilst I've got you in there, if not yet responded, do you want them replaced?
2: Negative,
0: Foxtrot.
3: Roger. 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
0: Doreen Tanker.
3: 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All further received.
0: Roger, Doreen Tanker.
1: Foxtrot, Doreen Control message.
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0: Roger, Doreen, ultralight.
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0: Minnetanker.
5: Foxtrot, Minnetanker, turning out to undefined fire, 85 Painted Hills Road, Doreen, code 3.
0: Roger, Minnetanker, call the state base for a group of youths. 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
5: Foxtrot, Minnetanker, acknowledged.
1: Foxtrot, Doreen Control message.
0: Doreen Control.
1: Foxtrot, Minnetanker, can also stay in station. 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
0: Roger, Doreen Control, out to you, Minnetanker, do you receive?
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1: Going strong.
0: Word back from Lieutenant Skeller. I have an investigation at the area opposite 85 Hazels Road in Doring.
1: Sorry, Control. We're back. Lieutenant Skeller, I have an investigation in the area opposite of 85 Hazels Road in Doring.
0: I'm going to drop the
1: Yeah, Doring Control, a lot of wind noise in the background. Can you move position, Striker?
2: Hi, Colin, would you please be able to go ahead with the CLI details?
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1: 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SSO Gore, false alarm stop code 751 at Barwon Prison, 1140 Bacchus Marsh Road, Lara.
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0: 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Still got you on Rico 3.
1: 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Thanks, Falcon.
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0: Vicon, we're back from Lieutenant Scalera of a false alarm stop. Office address 85 Painters Road in Doreen. We've spoken to the CLI and unfortunately been able to, unable to locate anything at this time of night.
1: 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You're speaking to CLI and I'm able to locate.
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0: Lock-on pump 62A, get the vehicle in the structure of Hillside Park Motor in Melbourne Road in Drumcondra.
1: Roger, from the 62A, elderly driver has driven the car through the front of a hotel room. Of course, notes front wall, window and door are gone. There's no one trapped, unknown injuries, there's no fire. Police, AV and SES all have the job.
0: Roger, Falcon, I'll copy.

0: like I'm pumped 60 to 80s on scene, you know, drunk under control.
1: Roger, I'm a 62A, drunk under control.

0: Like, I'm drunk under control. We're back.
1: Drunk under control.
0: We're back from Senior Station Officer Value of an incident under control at number 78 Melbourne Road in Drumcondra. We have a single car that has collided with the motel room. Nil trapped. SES are not required. There's nil entrapment. Vic Pole are on scene. AV still required. I've got one female, approximately 60 years of age, conscious and breathing, with lacerations to her leg. Another immobile elderly lady, approximately 90 years of age, conscious and breathing, who will also require assessment in the motel room.
1: Trunk under control. We're back from Senior Station Officer Bellevue. Incident under control. Number 78 Melbourne Road in Drumcondra. We have a single car that has collided with a motel room. Nil persons trapped. SES not required. VicPol are on scene. AV still required for one 60-year-old female conscious and breathing with laceration to the leg. And another immobile lady, 90-year-old, conscious and breathing, who also requires assessment.

FICOM to all appliances. Be advised that due to a radio network upgrade, there will be a short interruption to radio transmissions in a few minutes.

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0: We're back from Scene Station off the Bellevue Incident Stop, number 78, Drumcunder, or Melbourne Road in Drumcunder. AV will remain on scene, FRV will remain on scene until AV arrives. I just want to remain with these patients. Have you got an ETA on AV?
1: Drumcunder Control, I'll start off the word back from Senior Station Officer Bellevue, Incident Stop, number 78, Melbourne Road in Drumcunder. We have passed on the patient details to AV. It looks like they may have been diverted. They have mentioned that they are quite busy. We'll see if we can follow up and see if they can give us any indication.
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1: Drunk under control.
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0: Tank under control, Falco message.
1: Falco, I'm saying.
0: Drunk under control, we just heard back from AV. They said they're about 5 to 10 minutes off if they don't get diverted.
1: Roger, I'll come in.

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1: Roger, on the 62A, it's a vehicle that's broken down, is leaking fuel, and police have also been notified for 10.
0: Roger, flight comm, is there any details of the vehicle type and colour?
1: From the 62A, just slowly getting it through. You'll be looking for a white Volvo station wagon, registration 1 X-ray Foxtrot, 9 Zulu Charlie.
0: Roger, flight comm.

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1: Falcon, stand.
0: Yeah, 62, I just, again, slowly getting all the details through. This has been called through by the owner of the vehicle, stating their friend had taken it out. She stated she may have just left the vehicle at the intersection you're going to, so she may not be there when you get there.
1: Roger, Falcon.

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0: 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You have a false alarm stop, code 609, intersection of Doyle and Thompson Road in North Geelong, big polar on scene. And Pumper 62A is returning.
1: Thompson Road Control, we're back, Senior Station Officer Bellevue, false alarm stop, code 609, Doyle Avenue and Thompson Road in North Geelong, and I'll mark 62A returning.

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0: Papa 64, for yourselves and Papa 63B, we have received an exchange call from the premises. It's not known what's caused the alarm to go off. They haven't stated if there is any smoke or fire. There's no evacuations. There are 80 residents on site.
1: Okay, Papa 64, acknowledge further.
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0: 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Pump 60, 2 A's out to a car leaking fuel, St George's Road, dry.
1: Roger, pumper 62A. The caller states that it is in the car park at that location. Tow truck has attended, advised that it is leaking too much fuel and they're unable to assist. We've updated the location, the Northern Skate Park, located at 190 Princess Highway in Corio. Stating the car broke down on the road outside there and it's been pushed into the car park.
0: Papa 2A, copy of service, I can't.